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Wake up to the Bob and Tom Show on 100.7 The Fox. It's Josh, and I got to tell you something. I love being able to hang out with you. So if you want to hear something, why don't you just let me know, and I'll do it for you. 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You know, maybe something's going on with you, and I can help you out. Well, hit me up. Let's do it.

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0: 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Who paid you to say that? Hey, that's really nice, though. 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

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It's Josh. I hope you're doing excellent because I'm hanging out with you and I would love to know what you'd like to hear. 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Let's be friends.

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You know who's awesome? You. You know why? 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Even if you're working, it's still a good time to be listening, and I appreciate that. 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

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It's Josh, and I think social media is the way to go because, well, that's the best way to get a hold of me. 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

Wake up to the Bob and Tom Show on 100.7 The Fox. Whether you're working, whether you're doing some homework, whether you're doing some housework, or whether you're just hanging out doing nothing, maybe you're driving too. Thanks for listening. I appreciate it. Thank you. 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

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Hit me up right now. 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

Eastern Iowa's 100.7 The Fox. It's really great to know that you're listening to me right now because, well, that makes me feel really good. And even though it's not about me, it's about you. I appreciate you listening, and I just want to say thank you. 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

The home of the Bob and Tom Show, 100.7 The Fox. It's Josh, and if there's a song that you want to hear, or you want to talk to me, or you want to just shoot me a message, I'd love to hear from you. 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

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You know that feeling when you hear the song that you love and you go, man, that is my jam, and you crank it up? That's what I love about playing music for you. I appreciate you listening. Thanks so much.

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It's Stacy, and America's favorite road trip snacks have been revealed. Cheez-Its and Pringles. These are at the top of the list. Now, if you're driving my car, you need to use a napkin. Not a lot of

0: 100.7 The Fox, Eastern Iowa's home of classic rock. Stacy hanging with you. And if you celebrate Father's Day, I know it can be a tricky holiday, but the National Retail Federation's annual survey, they found that consumers are going to be spending a whole heck of a lot this year. I don't know why. I guess just to, you know, inflation. But an average of $196 a person. That's 3/4 of Americans that plan to celebrate the holiday. It's like almost $23 billion this year. Some of which, it's probably dad's money.
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1: It's Stacey in formative years for Dave Grohl. What does he say some of the most important albums were to him? Dio's Holy Diver.

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It's Stacy. Now, if you're into classic cars, got to be at the Iowa State Fairgrounds, July 3rd through the 5th, for the Good Guys 35th Speedway Motors Heartland Nationals. 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

0: 100.7 The Fox, playing Cedar Rapids classic rock. It's Stacy. Thanks for hanging out. A lot of movies and theaters to choose from. That big Masters of the Universe flick. It's a lot of CGI, but if you're a He-Man fan, go see it. Power Ballad, that's with Paul Rudd and Nick Jonas starring in that one, battling over writing a song. Scary Movie number 6. Count them. 1, 2, 6. Toy Story 5. And also The Death of Robin Hood. That's that new Hugh Jackman A24 flick.
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Wake up to the Bob and Tom Show on 100.7 The Fox. For Father's Day, deep cuts. It's all for the dads. Going deeper into the library. Biggest bands. 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
1: It's Stacy. 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Toy Story 5. Get on their level, Toy Story. And Disclosure Day, that's that Spielberg flick. But The Death of Robin Hood looks intriguing, quite violent. That's an A24 flick starring Hugh Jackman as Robin of Locksley. All in theaters.
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It's Stacey. Thanks for hanging out. Guns N' Roses' Sweet Child of Mine was ranked as number 2, the greatest rock intro of all time, according to classicalmusic.com. So Sweet Child of Mine, number 2. Number 1, AC/DC, Thunderstruck.

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0: 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Number 10 to number 1. 10, Tim Taylor of Home Improvement. Number 9, Frank Costanza of Seinfeld. Number 8, Ray Barone of Everybody Loves Raymond. Number 7, Peter Rose of Schitt's Creek. I actually like Schitt's Creek. I don't recommend it to everybody, but it's a funny show. Number 6, Peter Griffin of Family Guy. 5, Homer Simpson of The Simpsons. Number 4, Hal of Malcolm in the Middle. That's the only thing I can watch. I can't watch Breaking Bad. Number 3, Al Bundy of Married with Children. Number 2, Phil Dunphy of Modern Family. And number 1, Red Foreman of That 70s Show.
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0: 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It's Stacy, Woody, and Buzz and company. Toy Story 5 is in theater, so if you're going to be taking the kids, you're going to wait a month so that all the noisy kids get it out of their systems. You're dealing with OPK, man. Other people's kids whenever you go to kids' movies. But just remember, Woody is super codependent. Make sure your kid likes Buzz.

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Wake up to the Bob and Tom Show on 100.7 The Fox. It's Stacy. Now, if you're road tripping and you're not the one driving, I think you need to provide the snacks. You know why? Because the one that's driving, they're taking a picture of their license, and that's who's getting the toll bill. If you provide the snacks, the top of the list of favorite snacks, according to America, Cheez-Its and Pringles.

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1: It's Stacy. Thanks for hanging out. Lots of movies and theaters. This is your chance to see Toy Story 5. That is, if you want to be around OPK, other people's kids. Maybe wait a month, let the hype die down. The Death of Robin Hood in theaters, that's with Hugh Jackman. This one an A24 flick, pretty violent. Actually, I'm not sure which is looking more violent, this Death of Robin Hood or Logan. But just like Logan, this one involves a kid. Ah, that's thematic. But Disclosure Day, that's in theaters as well.
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Stacy hanging with you, and don't tell Dad, but the average person spends about $196 on Father's Day. Three quarters of Americans plan to celebrate the holiday. The National Retail Federation's annual survey found that, yes, people will be spending a record amount this year, like totaling close to $23 billion. That's a lot on grills and ties.

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1: It's Stacey. Thanks for hanging out. So in theaters now, The Death of Robin Hood, starring Hugh Jackman as Robin of Locksley. It's an A24 movie. Quite violent, just in the trailer alone. Toy Story 5 is out. Masters of the Universe, that He-Man movie in theaters. Disclosure Day, the Spielberg flick. Scary Movie 6 in theaters, too. That one's doing really well.

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It's Stacy, and a shout out to Cedar Rapids. 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

0: Eastern Iowa's 100.7 The Fox. Stacy with you. Happy Father's Day. And I know it can be a tricky holiday, you know, especially if you have experienced loss, grew up in a state where fatherhood wasn't represented well. 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The top TV dads all the way to number one. 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
0: 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Deep cuts. That's all for the dads. 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
1: Stacy with you, and Father's Day coming up, right? 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And then a Crate and Barrel Venturi red wine aerator. I don't even know what that is, but it's about $45. Or you could get your dad a camo hat that says something like, I don't know about, nor do I care about any of the things you're interested in. Is that your dad? 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
1: It's Stacey, and plenty of movies in theaters here in June if you want to go catch a flick. Scary Movie 6 still doing really well. Disclosure Day for its second week, the Spielberg flick. Toy Story 5 finally in theaters. Now there are two camps of people. Those that have seen the first for sure, maybe even the second, and those that have seen 1, 2, 3, and 4 400 times.

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It's Stacey. 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

Eastern Iowa's 100.7 The Fox. Hanging out Sunday morning, it's Battle. 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
1: A Texas pastor was arrested in a prostitution sting, and this one is a very awkward church bulletin. Hey, it's battle. Police in Amarillo said eight men were arrested and charged with solicitation during a sting. One of them was reportedly a pastor who has led his church since 2011. Now, of course, the church hasn't commented on his current status yet, but man, that's going to be a very tough Monday staff meeting. Any prayer requests?
0: Yeah, maybe start with the pastor.

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1: Well, here's a question that will start a fight at any cookout. Should there be a limit on how rich one person can get? Hey, what's going on? It's Battle New Poll asked if there should be a legal limit on a person's personal wealth. 30% said yes, 51% said no, 20% said, not sure. That's one of those questions where everybody suddenly becomes an economist between bites of potato salad. Some people say nobody needs that much money. Others say if you earn it, it's yours.

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1: Well, a new list says Virginia is the most patriotic state in America. Hey, what's going on? It's Battle Wallet Hub ranked states based on things like military engagement, voting, veterans, and civic involvement. Virginia came in number one, followed by Montana, Vermont, Colorado, and Oregon. On the other side, Arkansas landed last. And look, no matter where your state ranked, everybody suddenly

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1: Hey, look, if you call out of work sick, maybe don't post yourself somewhere else the next day on social media. Hey, it's Battle. So Rod Stewart canceled a show in California just 45 minutes before showtime, saying he had a respiratory infection and laryngitis. And of course, fans are like, oh, yeah, he's sick. It's okay. That was until the next day when he posted himself flying to Boston to watch Scotland in the World Cup. In what world did he think people wouldn't notice? Yeah, you could be too sick to sing, sure, but posting the private jet soccer trip is where the internet turns into HR. Who do you think is wrong here? Rod, or are the fans overreacting? Hit that talk back, Mike, while listening on the iHeartRadio app.
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Hey, it's Battle, and we're giving away Journey tickets for Father's Day. 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And you know what? 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

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Hanging out with you. Father's Day to all the dads out there. Shout out to you. Today is that day that is, well, just like a normal day because, being honest, Father's Day doesn't really get the love like Mother's Day. Am I right, dads?

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Wake up with the Bob and Tom Show on 100.7 The Fox. Hanging out Sunday morning on your Father's Day to all the dads out there. Just want to say happy Father's Day. Appreciate you spending your Sunday here with us. It's Battle and Zeppelin.

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Oh, wait, Mom did that. Well, happy Father's Day anyway. It's a Dad Deep Cuts Sunday. Iowa City's classic rock, 100.7 The Fox.

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1: Hanging out with you on your Father's Day. Appreciate you spending your morning here with us. It is Battle. Anything I can do for you while we're hanging out, let me know. 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Or you can always shoot me a DM on social media, Facebook, Instagram. 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
2: 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I come loving. Steal the show. She ain't exactly pretty. Ain't exactly small.

0: so easy. 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
1: 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Hey, what's going on? It's Battle. We've got the Great Pages Circus rolling into Hawkeye Downs June 27th and 28th. 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
1: You know, being optimistic might actually be good for your brain, which is great news for annoyingly positive people. Hey, what's going on? It's Battle Harvest Study found that older adults with more optimistic outlook had a lower risk of developing dementia. They say researchers say optimism may be something people can improve, and it could eventually be a part of prevention efforts. So, you know, maybe your friend who says everything happens for a reason isn't just exhausting, they may be protecting their brain.

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1: Hey, good afternoon. Yeah, we're into Sunday afternoon, Father's Day for you crack of noon types. And if dad is the crack of noon type, hey, let that ride, man. It's dad's day. Speaking of which, doing deep cuts for dad all weekend long. Drilling down a little bit further into our library. How about this one from Nirvana as they cover the Meat Puppets' Lake of Fire?

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1: 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You've got me under pressure from ZZ Top.

100.7 The Fox. What's going on? And Pat Lynch. We've got the Great Pages Circus rolling into Hawkeye Downs June 27th and 28th. 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
1: You know, our way of saying happy Father's Day, dads, fellow dads. I'm a dad, too. So, yeah, happy Father's Day. Doing deep cuts all day today. The artists you love, album tracks that maybe you don't hear all the time. Like this one from Pearl Jam. Here's Elderly Woman, Behind the Counter, in a Small Town.

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1: Our musical gift to all the dads on Father's Day, Deep Cuts for Dad. Doing this a couple times each hour. Let's pull one up here from Pink Floyd's The Wall album. Here's Young Lust. Deep Cuts for Dad.

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0: calling. Are we reaching? He keeps hanging up. 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
1: Happy Father's Day as we celebrate Dad, a little musical gift as we roll out deep cuts a couple times each hour. Let's dial one up from Van Halen, Hot for Teacher. 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
1: Time for another deep cut for Dad on this Father's Day. 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
1: So all day today, every hour, a couple times, we're featuring deep cuts for Dad. Time for another one. I love this song. And never let it be said that the guys in AC/DC, especially the late Bon Scott, did not have a great sense of humor. Here's Big Balls.

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1: You know, I can take a little dealer's choice action leeway. I hope you'll cut me some slack here, being a dad on our Deep Cuts for Dad's weekend. I'm also the DJ right now. Love AC/DC. Love playing Big Balls a little while ago. I'm still in an AC/DC kind of mood. How about we pull one from Back in Black? Here's Rock and Roll Ain't Noise Pollution. Happy Father's Day to all the dads. More Deep Cuts.

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Hey there, I'm Pat Lynch, and a big thanks to all our listeners all over Eastern Iowa, Cedar Rapids, Marion, and Robbins. 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
1: So all day today on Father's Day, we're saying happy Father's Day to all the dads. Giving you deep cuts a couple times each hour. We say we put the pedal to the metal for this one from Metallica. 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
1: Hope you've been enjoying our Deep Cuts for Dad's weekend, doing it up a couple times each hour. I'm Pat Lynch. I'm a dad. I know I'm loving this. It's time for another one. How about something from Nirvana? Here's Polly. Deep Cuts for Dad. Happy Father's Day, Dad.

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Hey there, it's Pat Lynch. If you're into classic cars, you got to be at the Iowa State Fairgrounds July 3rd through the 5th for the Good Guys 35th Speedway Motors Heartland Nationals. 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
1: I've always argued that there's basically two versions of Aerosmith. OG, Aerosmith version 1.0, and then the more contemporary sounding Aerosmith tunes from the latter portion of their career. Seeing as it's a Deep Cuts for Dad weekend, let's go back to Aerosmith early years, shall we? Back in the saddle. Deep Cuts for Dads, happy Father's Day.

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1: You know, all the way through until midnight on this Father's Day, a little musical gift from us here at the radio station to all the dads, our deep cuts for Dad's weekend, couple each hour. Let's do one from Pink Floyd now. Here's Run Like Hell.

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1: Did you hear that Pizza Hut is being sold by parent company Yum Brands, which also operates KFC, Taco Bell, and the Habit's Burger? Interesting. Two separate deals in play here for a total of $2.7 billion. The global operations outside of China are being purchased by Long Range Capital. So they're going to have all the Pizza Huts here in the U.S. and the rest around the world, except for mainland China. They get those 15,500 stores for $1.5 billion. And then the mainland China Pizza Hut locations are being spun off to a different company for an additional $1.2 billion. New owners in the house probably by the end of 2026, end of third quarter. 2026 is the estimated timeline on this closing.
2: America is turning 200.
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1: All right, hey there, it's Pat Lynch. About time for me to bolt on out of here. My time with you on this Sunday drawing to a close. Before I go, I did want to say one more time to all the fellow dads out there, Happy Father's Day. All right. Hey, be safe. Enjoy your Sunday evening. 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

Wake up to the Bob and Tom Show on 100.7 The Fox. It's Josh, and you know how easy it is to get a hold of me? 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That is how you can get a hold of me.

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1: You know who's awesome? 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

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It's Josh with a shout out to Cedar Rapids. 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